ain't no Prince on the jammies, but it's still a tuck that ass to sleep like a mammy. I pull strings without the hammy. Bunch of jealous bitches, but I know the real bitches hear me. A bitch hot, come fan me. And that ass still sitting, so I know they can't stand me. Sexy bitch, but my money real manly. Sealed your fate if you ever hated on a family.

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And then they kiss you and they tell you that they know you're satisfied. And then say, I'm

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0: 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It's Beatsy Boys and
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2: 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They don't understand that us kids are going to make some mistakes. So to you other kids all across the land, there's no need to argue. 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

0: 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They didn't speak, I said I wanna plead my case. But my father just shoved me in the car by my face. That was a hard ride home, I don't know how I survived it. They took turns, one would beat me while the other one was driving. I can't believe it, I just made a mistake. Well, parents are the same no matter time or place. So to you other kids all across the land, take it from me, parents just don't understand.
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4: 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music, music, music, music, music, music, music, music, music, music, music, music, music, music, music, music, music, music, music, music, music, music, music, music, music, music, music, music, music, music, music, music, music, music, music, music, music, music, music, music, music, music, music, music, music, music, music, music, music, music, music, music, music, music, music, music, music, music, music, music, music, music, music, music, music, music, music, music, music, music, music, music, music, music, music, music, music

I have really good news. Oh, God. Exciting. And I quote, okay, this is definitely good to go. Good to go. Good to go. Good to go. Good to go. Good to go. Definitely good to go.